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0: Tipsy Tuesday family. 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You know why? That's because it doesn't happen. Keep your head up, family. Stay safe, and I will see you right here tonight on The Nightly darling, Spirit.
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6: What? 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

This is Tanisha. What I love about gospel music is it connects me closer to Christ. And that's why I love the Nightly Spirit with my girl, Darlene.

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1: What's good?
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1: 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How you been?
0: It's always love for you, brother.
1: Brother, thank you, man. You know, I love radio, man. So I'm so glad I get to talk to my people again.
0: And I'll be talking to our favorites like Ja'Kalen Carr. Could you ever imagine the life you're living right now?
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0: 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I'm leaving.

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tonight. He is the Lord of hosts. 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He is our savior. 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
4: Let us pause for a minute to pray. Oh, dear God, we come to you today filled with gratitude, inspiration, and hope. We have been touched and encouraged by the physical manifestation of your awesome and unlimited power. Countless numbers of us were personally blessed to witness 28 monks whose beliefs require them to live a life of poverty, chastity, and obedience to God. We watched as they walked 2,300 miles from Texas to D.C., many of them barefooted, petitioning God to grant their prayer for peace. Some of us walked with them, prayed with them, and joined them in their prayer for peace. Once again, as was in the case with Jesus, who also walked this earth barefooted, sharing love and advocating peace for all, we are reminded that by faith, God can empower us to accomplish that which may seem impossible or improbable. Faith is a most powerful weapon. Hallelujah and amen.
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1: Are nowhere to
0: remember,
1: be
0: remember,
1: found.
0: Remember, there is a friend.
1: Remember, there's a friend in Jesus.
0: Oh, I love him, I love him.
1: Who will wipe your tears away?
0: I know he will. And if,
1: your heart is broken,
0: this is all you have to do.
1: Just lift your hand.
0: Oh, come on and worship with me. Say it, come on.
1: Oh, I know that I can.
0: Don't you give up. I know.

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0: It's Get Up Mornings, y'all. I'm Erica Campbell, and we are at the end of our time. It has been so much fun with my special guest co-host today, Jonathan Nelson. Thank you so much for being with me. I appreciate you, my friend. All right, tell me what you loved about the show today.
1: First of all, I'm crying right now because I don't want to go home. I loved everything about it. Your energy, just the cohesiveness. Mm-hmm. And you guys, I was telling you offline, like your rhythm, y'all like really do this like for real, for real. So I've enjoyed every segment. Yeah, I love it. I love it. And I'm just grateful that I had the opportunity to share with you guys today. Thank you for having me.
0: Absolutely. What about you, Cheryl?
2: Man, this new single, When I Think, I Thank.
1: Hey!
2: Jonathan Nelson.
0: Come on.
2: Y'all, download it. It comes out Friday for you to download and stream and do all that. Friday, right, Jonathan?
1: Next Friday.
2: Next Friday,
1: the 29th.
2: And we're going to bring you back. Erica got some promos to do, and we're going to bring you back on the show so we could talk more about it. But this song is such an amazing hit. So
1: thank you.
2: Y'all download it and stream it. You can check it out on YouTube even now. So
1: yes,
0: absolutely.
2: That was real churchy, right? Even now.
1: Even now. Thank you.
0: Come on. We only say that in church. They don't say that nowhere else.
2: Even
1: now. Yes, even.
0: Listen, they don't say rest on your feet nowhere in the church. Rest. Rest on your feet.
2: And on today.
1: Right. On
0: Come
1: today.
0: On. We churchy. Mend, I like it.
1: Mend of God.
0: Mend of God. Oh, I love it. Listen, y'all, thank you for rocking with us. You can get all your churchisms right here on Get Up Morning. We love it. We love you. But before we go, let's end with the word of prayer. Father, I just thank you so much for this day. Thank you for laughter. Thank you for great gospel music, Lord. Thank you for the opportunity to share who we are, to brighten someone's morning. Father, as they go through the rest of their day, encourage their hearts, minds, and souls. Lord, help them to choose you on purpose. I thank you that today somebody will be saved, set free, healed, and delivered. In the mighty name of Jesus, I pray. Thank God. Amen. God bless
2: Amen.
0: Y'all.
2: Amen.
0: All right. Join us tomorrow. My special guest co-host will be Kim Lee King. She'll be in the building. But in the meantime, we'll keep faith walking.
1: Love talking.
2: And joy living.
0: On Get Up Mornings. Bye, everybody. Bye, Miss Lenore. Bye, Lily.
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8: This is our hometown, so we're so excited to be here. Hey. Thank you to all of Praise. Thank you, Anthony. We love y'all. This next song we're about to do is from our new project. It's called I Need You. You know, I know we're in the middle of downtown, but I always want to take the opportunity to give God his just due. Is that okay? So this song we wrote talks about how really Jesus makes the difference. And I know oftentimes we don't feel so good about the direction our life is going in. Maybe we're a little overwhelmed. Maybe we're a little confused about what God is doing or isn't doing because we don't see him working. But I've come to know that as long as I'm putting my trust in God, as long as I'm putting my faith in God, things have to work out.
9: Absolutely.
8: Things have to go according to his plan, not mine. Come to know that no matter where I've been, no matter where I go, I need Jesus.
9: Absolutely.
8: Amen.
9: And if you know it, we want you to sing it loud. Y'all gonna sing with us? We outside. Let's let it reach out.

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Coming up in 8 minutes right now. I promise you this, it's going to get better after a while. 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

0: streaming Top Favorite Fame with me, AB, on Praise 102.1 HT2. Hopefully you are safe to wherever you have gone this morning throughout all of this rain. I know lights are being restored for a lot of people throughout the Houston and surrounding areas. A couple of things trending this morning at Praise Houston. The FBI says two teen suspects behind a deadly shooting at the Islamic Center of San Diego were radicalized online. FBI agent Mark Remy added agents have served several search warrants connected with the deceased suspects and retrieved scores of weapons and also writings about who they hated, including a manifesto. Also, police are praising the security guard at the Islamic Center where the two suspects killed three victims. They said that the guard prevented the suspects from gaining access to the kids and teachers inside the school before he was shot and killed. Also, the Arizona sheriff leading the investigation into Nancy Guthrie disappearance is sharing updates on communication with the family. He said that he personally isn't in contact with the family, but investigators can contact the Guthries at any time. He added, it works both ways. The State Department is warning against traveling to several nations experiencing a growing Ebola outbreak and strongly urging U.S. citizens from visiting Dominican Republic, also South Sudan and Uganda for any reasons. They do not fear when the team comes to town for the World Cup game. Also, the NAACP has launched a campaign urging black athletes and supporters to boycott major college athletic programs in southern states over voting rights. Organization leaders announced what is called Out of Bounds campaign targeting schools in states including Georgia, Alabama, Florida, and here in Texas. I'd like to know your thoughts on that as well. At PraiseHouston.com. The Astros won last night as they avoided a third straight loss and defeated the Minnesota Twins. Hopefully they can get on a winning streak. And Harris County Precinct 2 Commissioner Adrian Garcia says he had a plan to strengthen the county's electronic monitoring program. Two murder defendants are accused of recently cutting off their ankle monitors and fleeing before they could stand trial. One of them is still on the loose while the other one is awaiting extradition from Italy. And of course, they will likely give the details real soon on how that will work. And I want to know. Holy you, Ty Tribbett is up next.
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Whatever yesterday held, well, today is a fresh chance to sing of God's faithfulness. We'll do it. It's out of Daily PowerPoint at 8 minutes right now. Jesus, I Do. Mariah with the Clark Sisters on Praise.

0: Lashae Knox, and right there inside Faith and Fame with me, AV, on Praise 102.1 HD2. Our daily PowerPoint comes from Psalm 59, verse 16. It says, "But I will sing of your strength in the morning. I will sing of your love, for you are my fortress, my refuge in time of trouble." You know, in the darkness of night, surrounded by his enemies, David made a choice that defies human nature. It says, "But I will sing," right? These four words reveal the secret to his resilience in his most desperate hour. The "but" is the most powerful, pivotal point of the verse. A deliberate turning from fear to faith, from danger to declaration. David wasn't denying his circumstances, but he decided they would not have the final word. Notice the time, and he says, in the morning, after a night of uncertainty, his first act wasn't scanning the horizon for his enemies, but lifting his voice in praise. You know, morning worship can shape our perspective before the day can shape it for us. Every song becomes a shield, and every praise is a refuge. What strikes me most is what David celebrated, not what God would do, but who God already was. His strength, his love, his fortress, his refuge. Well, this is the deepest faith, singing before deliverance comes. Of course, we are praising not because circumstances have changed, but because God never changes. When all of the foundations shake, there remains an unmovable truth. The God who was faithful yesterday is faithful today and tomorrow, and is worthy of our song today. Psalms 59, verse 16. That's our daily PowerPoint.
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0: God's going to turn it around and give you some peace of mind as you enjoy a party with a purpose. It's going to feature Pastor Mike Jr. It is One Voyage 2026, setting sail October 26th through November 1st, hosted by Ricky Smiley, and so many artists are going to be there. Pastor Mike Jr., Hezekiah Walker, Jacalyn Carr, Jonathan McReynolds, along with T.I. and Rick Ross, D.L. Hughley is going to be there. It's going to be a great time, but I need you to book that cabin right now. You deserve a vacation. Go ahead and book it at praisehouston.com. It's an adult-only affair, so you know it's going to be a great time. Coming up just after 11 a.m., these data centers will be going up all across the United States. But are you opposed like so many are? We'll talk about that as well as get you encouraged with some total praise. And Richard Smallwood up next.
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0: Tanya Nolan and blessings. It's our Faith and Fame with me, AV, on Praise 102.1 HC2. It's always a blessing when we can see drug numbers across the United States going down. The fatal drug overdose in the nation appears to be falling for the third consecutive year, according to new data from the CDC. Reports of drug overdose deaths fell from 68,632, making a 14% drop, according to the data. The overdose caused by all classes of types of drugs generally declined across the board. However, the opioids remain, of course, the top cause of overdose deaths last year. As we continue to make sure we have that conversation, not only with the children, but with your loved ones as well, as we try to stay away from this epidemic that is happening in the country. God can handle it. Crystal Akins up next.
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So many people are upset with what's coming with these data centers. We're going to talk about that in 8 minutes. 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

0: This is definitely our number one. We got plenty of room for you to see Jonathan McReynolds on the One Voyage 2026. 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Setting sail on October 26th, hosted by our brother Ricky Smiley. They want you to make room, too, for these brand new data centers. The only problem is the universities and businesses and other institutions that will be using them. Well, it's going to require an extensive amount of electricity to operate and need substantial water to cool the equipment. And that has raised concern among so many citizens because, y'all know, we don't want nothing messing with our grid, especially the water supply. We see out in Corpus Christi the issue they're having already. We don't want that affected as well. So where do you stand on that, especially with the energy that it takes in the water? They use these data centers, which are, of course, here to help equip and power the AI technology used by the businesses, universities, and other institutions. I'm not feeling it. I'm just going to say that for me. How about you at praisehouston.com? Because I want to make sure the lights stay on, especially when we're coming into the summertime. Oh, Jesus, I do. Mariah and the Clark Sisters are up next.
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14: Hey, hey, hey. 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

0: 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Among our young people, we'll share in 8 minutes. 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
2: Put your hands on it. All right. I'm going to try it like this.

0: Davies in the building as well. I love that. Fred Hammond in the choir room. Make sure you check out their projects as well online and YouTube and more. The choir room, great concept and definitely a blessing. Not so much of a blessing when it comes to our test scores among our youth now. And when it comes to the reading scores, they were down last year. 83% of school districts with the data says that those reading scores were down, as well as math scores were down 70%. Like, reading scores down 83%, math scores down 70%. And this has been data that has been steadily on the decline since the mid-2010s. So why are some of the reasons they're having struggles? Number one, the rise of smartphones, of course, social media, the distraction, and personalized school laptops. Back in the days, we had those books. So your parents, make sure you go home and read. I think it's got to get back to the basics. Put those smartphones down, get them off social media, and then, hey, sit, read a book, read a book, read a book. Let's read. Let's put our minds to work. When it comes to math, you know, mom would send us to the store with money. And we'll make sure you come back with her. As she would say, you better come back with my correct change. So that means we got to have a situational things that we need to do, not only when it comes to reading, but understanding math as well, helping our kids. And we can use the technology as well to help them learn, but keeping them active so that we won't see a steady decline and drop like this. What are some of the methods that you use with your children to help them, especially when it comes to reading and math? Share with me at Praise
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Y'all tell I get excited about this time of the day. 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Just hit the microphone icon. Tell me what you want to hear, like Stephanie, Milton Bronson, Thompson Community Singers, and Jesus, I'll Never Forget. Love the energy of the song for you on Praise.

0: When I tell you, takes great care of us, supplies all of our needs according to his riches and glory. Again, knows what we have need of even before we ask. Jesus Promised, Chicago Mass Choir, South Tyler Gold Gospel of Praise 102.1 HD2. God knows you need a vacation. It is time for you to get ready to set sail aboard the One Voyage 2026. We've got Hezekiah Walker on there. We've got Pastor Mike Jr., Jonathan McReynolds, Jacqueline Carr on the hip hop side. Rick Ross and T.I. will be there. D.L. Hughley and so many more are hosted by Ricky Smiley. It will set sail on October the 26th. Through November the 1st. They've got Wi-Fi. We've got over 20 restaurants. No more buffets. I've been telling y'all, you don't have to worry about nobody picking over your food, and you can enjoy yourself, relax, and unwind. 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You'll hear it in 4 minutes.
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on God. He's going to renew your strength. You're going to mount up with wings of eagle. You're going to run and not be weary and walk and not faint. Thank God for that. Late Sean McLemore with Rhonda McLemore. Wait on him. It's our Solid Gold Gospel on Praise 102.1 HD2. As Helen Baylor says, God, Jesus, he's highly recommended on Praise 102.1.

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1: That's right, that's right. Put those hands together all over this place. We come to praise him, we come to praise him and lift him up because he's worthy to

0: Thank God for opening up the floodgates of heaven and letting it rain. It's our faith and fame with me, AV, on Praise the World 2.1 HD2. We all grew up going to Six Flags, Dash the World here in H-Town. And I'm telling you, as I've gotten older, roller coaster rides used to be so much fun as a youngster. Right now, I don't want any part of them. And like this woman out of Massachusetts, an 11-year-old child was stuck at the highest point of a roller coaster on Monday. And that's not the bad part. The bad part, it started to rain on them. It happened at a Six Flags in that particular city. And the report says that they were up there for almost an hour suspended being rained on. But the good news is they were able to make it down safely. And the ride started again an hour after it was suspended in the air. That's why I don't like getting on roller coasters anymore. Say what you want to say about me. Put me on the altar today. I just don't want to ride because that's every time I get on it, that's what I'm thinking about. It's just going to get stuck in the air somewhere. Something else may happen. Y'all pray. Put me on the altar. And every roller coaster around the world. I know it's summertime and the kids want to ride. Forgive me.
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1: I asked my big brother to come and help me with this one. Ladies and gentlemen,

0: Every time we felt alone, God was right there, never to leave us nor forsake us. And Father, we just thank you for being with us always. And according to your word, your character, your promises, we stand on and knowing, Father, that greater are you that is in us than he that is in the world. So we lay down our worries, our stress, the anxiety, the cares, God, and we give them over to you, knowing that you know what we have need of even before we ask. Thank you just for your presence, your guidance, your wisdom and direction. Thank you for your deliverance. Thank you for your healing. Thank you for peace of mind. Thank you for joy and contentment that we have through Christ Jesus this day. We pray and thank you that everybody who calls upon the name of the Lord Jesus right now can be saved. And God, we give you glory. We give you honor right now in Jesus' name. Amen. Thank you for letting me inspire your day. Let's meet tomorrow morning. Tap in at 9 a.m. for a Thursday edition of Faith and Fame with me, AV, is where you can find me socially as well. Follow me right now. Follow you back. Willie Moore Jr. is up next.
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1: There's a song that we sing in our church in New York, Perfecting Faith Church. 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

0: Scott Tribbett. Brand new music from him. It's called Holy You. I'm so happy that he did this song.
1: I just love him.
0: I am always going to be a fan of anything reggae in gospel music.
1: Correct.
0: Because my parents are from Jamaica. And my dad's not the nicest guy.
1: Wait, what do you mean by that?
0: So one year, my daughter decided to sing Happy Birthday to him over the phone. And he proceeded to tell her that she sounded like she was falling off a cliff.
1: Whoa. No, he didn't say that. Dad.
0: Only because he takes singing seriously. We take singing seriously.
1: How old was she?
0: Oh, she was like 8.
1: She's a baby.
0: Yeah. And I told him, I said, you have eliminated yourself from all possible happy birthday. No, no, no.
1: I think how does she respond?
0: I think she's okay.
1: Okay.
0: I don't think she heard him because he said it with an accent.
1: Oh.
0: He's like, yeah, yeah, you sound like you're falling off a cliff. So she was like, what?
1: I love how the Lord uses confusion to cover us.
0: Yeah,
1: we'll deal with that another
0: time. I don't think, I promise you, if I asked her, she probably wouldn't remember that.
1: Wow.
0: But I just want to, you know, to anybody who has honest parents, this is your show, okay? This is your show. You need inspiration at this point in your life, because if we can be honest, you were raised kind of tough.
1: Yeah, yeah, yeah.
0: So, yes, that's why the last song we played makes all the sense in the world. Ty Tribbett, Holy You. Holy You. Yes. Now, a couple things going on in the show today. We want you to call right now if you want to shout out your boo. This is a great thing because giving your loved one a shout out on the radio is about as old school as radio itself.
1: It's still a very big deal out here in these streets.
0: Yes. Especially, I think when you're in the car or at the crib and then you hear your name being called by somebody else, you're like, oh, somebody thinks of me.
1: I think it's amazing. Plus, if you're in a situationship and you've decided to take it to the next level.
0: You know what?
1: And you make it official down to the shout out your boo. That's a big deal. Sorry, I'm single in these streets and these are the things that we go through.
0: I don't know what a situationship is.
1: Just know it's scary.
0: Okay.
1: It's not something you want to know about.
0: 1-877-345-7747. Ladies, fellas, call in. Shout out your boo. We will put you on the radio today. And I got a hit of the week on the way from Darwin Hobbs. You got to hear it. It's all on the way right here on the Willie Moore Jr. Show.
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10: I love God. You love God. What's wrong? Shoot.
0: Yes, sir. Hi, Mandy Stones on the ones and twos. You feeling this mix right here? Well, guess what? You can get the link. Just be one of the first 10 to DM me at Dwight Stone on all social media. It's the Praise Break. Let's go. Let's go. Let's go.

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1: Dwight Stone.
2: Hey, this is Pastor Mike Todd. And just in case you didn't know, you listening to the Willie Moore Jr. Show. Flat out.

0: Sounds of Blackness, whatever it takes to make it.
1: Ooh, that song hit every time.
0: I'm going all the way.
1: All the way.
0: Whatever it takes to make it.
1: My God.
0: Yeah, yeah. That's how I feel right now when I'm seeing all these people talking truth to power on social media.
1: Don't you get me going.
0: I'm not
1: going
0: to get started today.
1: D-Stone plays too much, guys.
0: I'm not going to get started.
1: It's like fire. It shut up in my bones. And like D-Stone, it won't leave me alone.
0: All right.
1: Well, move on.
0: Praise the Lord. It's Relationship Wednesday. You on the phone with D-Stone and Sheree Nicole. Shout out your boo.
2: Carol from Monroe, North Carolina. And my boo is Jesse Davis, my husband.
0: I know that's right. Aww, shout out going out to Jesse Davis. Aww. Definitely doing his thing. You on the line with D-Stone and Sheree Nicole. Shout out your boo on Relationship Wednesday.
3: Oh, my boo is my husband for 39 years. Clinton Arnett, that's my boo. I'm from Onassis, Virginia, Jerry Arnett.
0: Did she say Onassis, Virginia?
1: Yeah.
0: Yes. I don't know where that is.
1: It sounds very blessed.
0: But they sound like they have an amazing brunch. They sound like they got an amazing brunch out there in Onassis.
1: They probably got some good fried chicken over
0: Glory
1: there, too.
0: Glory to God. All right. Listen, you want to call in and shout out your boo? Your opportunity is right now. 1-877-345-7747. 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Participate in this good time we are having right now on the Willie Moore Jr. Show.
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0: Serena Cole, I can't front, I played that for you. That is John P. Key, Church Medley.
1: I love me some Uncle John P. Key.
0: Did you watch The Tiny Desk?
1: Of course I did. I grew up on John P. Key. My mom played him in the car taking me to school. So when I met him some years back, I got to produce a segment that I booked him for Sister Circle Live. I fanned out so hard. And he said, "You look like one of my nieces." And he was just a night. We had the greatest exchange. It was such an honor and a pleasure to meet him.
0: But yeah, John is good.
1: Top tier.
0: I like how he did this too. Yeah. You know what I mean? He's kind of like, hey, you book me for anything, you're going to get this right here. And I got hits, baby. Uncle John, we love you, brother.
1: We love you.
0: All right. We are letting you shout out your boo right now. 1-877-345-7747. You are on the line with D Stone and Serena Cole. Shout out your boo.
2: This is Lisa calling from Greenville, South Carolina. And I just want to shout out my wonderful husband, Vaughn. And I just want to let him know that I love him and he is really appreciated.
1: Aww.
0: And you know what? She don't sound like she lied.
1: Aww.
0: She said, "I just want to let him know I love him and he's appreciated."
1: I love that.
0: You are appreciated. Come on, Tupac. All right, we got another one.
3: Sylvia, I'm calling from Houston, Texas. I want to shout out to my boo. I don't know who he is yet, but I'm speaking him into existence in Jesus' name. That's my shout out.
1: Hey, man, sis, let me tell you something.
0: Hold on.
1: Let me tell you something.
0: Yo, did you hear the accent?
1: It was amazing, first of all. My favorite caller today, because I was going to shout out my Lord and Savior Jesus Christ, because I, too, am operating

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0: fourth. And then out of somewhere, Jalen Brunson came alive. An 18-1 run, and New York was within five with just over 3 minutes to play, and the Garden came alive. An exchange of clutch buckets, and they headed to overtime, tied 101-101. After blowing that huge lead, the Cavs didn't score for the first 3 minutes of overtime, with Max Strus hitting Cleveland's only overtime basket. The Knicks pulled off an unbelievable game one win, 115-104. Back-to-back overtime games to start these NBA conference finals. Amazing. 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

Number one, let's talk some basketball. Game one of the Eastern Conference Finals between the New York Knicks and the Cleveland Cavaliers did not disappoint last night. Early in the fourth quarter, the New York Knicks started to cook, anchored by Jalen Berner Brunson. I love him. He's one of my faves. They ultimately chipped away at a 22-point deficit and beat the Cavs 115-104 in OT. That's overtime. They now lead the series 1-0. Jalen Brunson locked up Cavs star point guard James Harden, and he scored 15 points in the fourth quarter to secure the win for the Knicks. Game 2 is set for tomorrow at 8 p.m. Eastern at the Garden. That is Madison Square Garden. Number two, you know who the Lord did it for? Former Atlanta Mayor Keisha Lance Bottoms. She won the Democratic primary for Georgia governor, and she looks to become the

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0: Group Fire. I can count on you right here on the Willie Moore Jr. Show. It is Relationship Wednesday. And today we're going to talk about relationships that you have, not just with people, but just with objects and things. And I just wanted to talk about the relationship that you have with your phone. I don't know if you're anything like me, but we are in political voting season.
1: Yeah.
0: And I am trying to figure out, how did all these people get my phone number?
1: When I tell you... If there was a harassment number to call, can I call the police?
0: How?
1: Who can I call? I'm so sick of it.
0: Listen.
1: It's concerning. It's unsettling in many respects.
0: So somebody just needs to DM me. Did they sell my number? What happened? How many text messages have you gotten encouraging you to vote? And don't get it twisted. The Willie Moore Jr. Show is very responsible, and
1: Correct.
0: We want everybody
1: Correct.
0: To exercise
1: That's
0: your right to vote.
1: That's right.
0: Because
1: That's
0: people died so you
1: That's
0: could
1: right.
0: vote.
1: That's
0: okay?
1: right. That's right.
0: They marched so you could vote. They died so you could vote. So you should participate in the voting process. Don't be so woke that you don't vote.
1: Mm-hmm. Oh, now, that was a perfect time to bring those sparkles in.
0: Yeah, yeah. But because I have a relationship with my phone, whenever somebody is there that I didn't invite, I feel like you're intruding.
1: Yeah.
0: So I want to tell you something that you can do that's actually kind of healthy. There's a block feature on your phone.
1: Does it work all the time, though? Because I feel like I block and report as spam and they come back.
0: So I don't know. I just recently got the latest iPhone update or whatever. And shout outs to you if you're an Android person. But I'm just saying, I went out to dinner recently with a friend of mine. And I was talking about him because I was like, have you ever blocked anybody?
1: Yeah.
0: And he told me, he was like, yeah, I do it all the time. And he said it so, you know, like
1: casually.
0: Yeah. And I was like, oh my God, I thought it was so bad.
1: Yeah.
0: He said, pull it up in your phone. And I had way more people blocked than he did.
1: How?
0: And he was like, he said, oh, you're throwing a block party. like, but the only reason why I think my blocked numbers surpassed his is because every time there was an election, I would get all of these, you know, and I would block them. So wow. I just want to let you know today, you have permission. Nobody has permission to be texting you if you didn't text them first.
1: Yeah, yeah.
0: And if they just show up in your phone will say, hey, are they supposed to be here?
1: Right.
0: You have permission to say no.
1: Yeah. I do it all the time. You have to call them spam, even though this is valuable information that you have to be an informed voter. But I've lost count of how many text messages I've received during this election season. I mark it as read. I report it as spam and I get it out of there. And, you know, now I will say I did get a text recently from an organization and it was attached to a link that showed you how to make sure that you were registered. And I think those are important things for people that are kind of moving about their day. Maybe they're a new voter. Maybe they moved. I don't know. But sometimes having that information is very valuable. So I actually appreciated that one. I just thought it was a helpful tool. If you're going to send me something, I thought that was helpful. But the people that say, hey, Cherie, we're in the final stretch. We need $20.
0: Yeah,
1: it's those right there. Those take me aback.
0: It's not going to happen.
1: Those get on my nerves.
0: So I pray that you learned something today. We're not even done with this conversation. Still on the way. I got some Rep Brown Clark, Tanya Nolan. We're talking all right here on the Willie Moore Jr. Show.
1: Flat out.
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0: It's Sybil Wilkes with what we need to know. History is in the making in Georgia. Former Atlanta Mayor Keisha Lance Bottoms officially won the Georgia Democratic primary for governor Tuesday night. She's hoping to break the ultimate glass ceiling and become the first Black woman ever elected as a governor in the United States. She's only the second Black woman to secure the party's gubernatorial nomination in the state following Stacey Abrams. With current governor Brian Kemp hitting term limits, the GOP nominee will be decided in a high-stakes runoff on June 16th. All eyes on Georgia. On the White House lawn, President Trump struck a confident tone during a congressional picnic. He stated he expects to resolve the conflict with Iran very quickly, insisting the regime is eager to strike a deal to freeze their nuclear ambitions. The president promised that oil prices would drop like a rock once the war wraps up. His optimistic timeline comes at an interesting moment, just hours after the Senate advanced a war powers resolution aimed at forcing a U.S. military withdrawal from the region. In California, a community is turning unimaginable grief into a unified message of peace. Following the tragic shooting at the Islamic Center of San Diego that claimed three lives, an interfaith vigil was held outside the mosque. The three adult victims are being hailed as heroes for giving their lives to block armed attackers from entering a building filled with children. And speakers are calling for an immediate end to Islamophobia nationwide. Well, if you turned off the Knicks game early last night, you missed the miracle at Madison Square Garden. New York overcame a staggering 22-point deficit with less than 8 minutes left in the fourth quarter to shock the Cavaliers 115-104 in overtime. To subscribe to my free daily newsletter, please visit SybilWilkes.com. For all the news 24/7, go to NewsOne.com. I'm Sybil Wilkes. Be informed. Be empowered. Just in case you didn't know.
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6: What? 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
3: Let him know I'm here for you.
6: You better say it again.
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6: I'm doing good. 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
3: 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The voice of Houston Inspirations. 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

0: Just in case you didn't know, you are listening to the Willie Moore Jr. Show. Your boy D Stone is in the building. And I'm excited. Let me tell you why. Because the show is growing in the right direction. If you know how to voice memo me, go ahead and do that right now. Shout outs going out to It's Nyla. Hey, she sent me this. Check this out.
1: Just in case you didn't know.
0: You better sing, Nyla.
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0: Harmonize.
1: And I have been listening ever since. I've been listening to the Willie Moore Jr. Show ever since I was in pre-K. 3, 4, 5 years old. I am 21 years old. So thank you for continuously just pushing out the word, pushing out stories, pushing out music, new artists, the song that just, the last song that played, I couldn't even find it, but I believe that I'll be able to find it. But yes, you said first 48, I'm sending you, I'm texting you, Jesus is coming back. Thank you so much. Have a good afternoon, Mr. Stone.
0: Hey, listen, see, I appreciate that type of carrying on. So if you want to get blessed with the workout mix that I did today and the first 48 that she was just talking about, you make sure you DM me right now. And if you want to leave a voice memo, I might just play it on the air at Dwight Stone on Instagram, at DJ Dwight Stone on Facebook. Again, at Dwight Stone on Instagram, at DJ Dwight Stone on Facebook. Send me a direct message and just say, I want to get blessed with the fitness mix. And I got you. Okay, it's the Willie Moore Jr. Show. Flat out.
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0: ever done. I love that song. Don't y'all love that? That is Jonathan Butler. Kirk Whalum, falling in love with Jesus. And, you know, I'm just going to say this, family. Everybody is under so much pressure. And, you know, sometimes you think that your situation is bad until you hear someone else's. And unfortunately, at the same time, we still have to face people day to day. Some people are in customer service, and they have to face people and have to have, you know, their challenges on the job that they can't talk to the customer about. But that still ain't no reason for you to be nasty. You know what I mean? To somebody else. And I think that especially as believers, we're going to have to be more cognizant of how we present ourselves, because you can't be talking to people like they crazy. You know what I'm saying? So my question tonight is, when you're struggling emotionally, why do so many people just suffer silently? You know, you go anywhere and you know you ain't feeling talking to people today. Instead of just asking for help, tell us your name and where you're calling from.
1: My name is Joshua, and I'm calling from Mooresville, North Carolina.
0: Well, hi, Joshua. What do you say to this?
1: So what I want to say to it is, like, when you are having those moments where you need to step away, mm-hmm. you probably do need to say something to your leadership mm-hmm. because you're having some emotional things going on. Mm-hmm. So there's nothing wrong with asking for the help.
0: That's right. I agree with you. But and then sometimes the person that you would ask for help for is overwhelmed too. And this, people get scared to ask for help sometimes. But I think it's the right thing to do. I appreciate you calling in.
1: Absolutely.
0: Have a good night.
1: You guys have a blessed one.
0: You too. And you know what, family? Asking for help is strength. That is strength, not weakness. That means that you are aware of yourself emotionally. You know that I'm on the edge. This ain't a good day for me. You know, in the scripture says, come to me, all you who are weary and heavy laden, and I will give you rest. He can give you that in the middle of the day if you just take a beat, take a breath. Sometimes you have to. But why is it, family? What, you know, when people are struggling emotionally, you know, you're getting ready to face somebody that you might come at you left side, from the left side, and you ready for them. Everybody's like, I wish you would, you know. You should have heard what I said. But and they just, you know, glorify cussing people out. I told them this and that. Let's talk about this tonight. You know, if you're struggling emotionally, why do you just suffer with that silently? Oh, why don't you just ask for help? Maybe there's an answer for that. I want you to call me 1-877-345-7747. You know, burnout changes how people respond. 1-877-345-7747. We're talking about it tonight. Ask for help or just thug it out. Suffer silently. Call your girl on the Nightly Spirit.
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